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2: Am I dreaming?
3: No.
2: Where am I? In bed? What am I doing? Talking to myself.
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0: 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Kink 80s. Dit is Kink 80s.
1: Alive.
0: Alive and kicking. Night Porter. Kink 80s.